What if for one day the world was a peaceful, calm place? Whew. 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

They want sweet, sweet all day. 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Of course, Aladdin Trouwe, luisteraars. We speak there. Take you big up, take you big up, take you big up. En dan een moment die condoro nou, of course. Ja, fugi odi, fubar odi, komiti ala den trafolko. En dan lek van ma gwenti dat misa start nanga a Ingris kondre. Ofwel, England. Yeah, so we say greetings and good evening to the whole of the United Kingdom. The greetings coming from Amsterdam Southeast, better known as the Belmer. And of course, that's yours truly again, Congo Lion, with deep conversations and the musical vibes. That is 105.2. www.raso020.nl. Be welcome. All of me African people in the United Kingdom. All of me Caribbean people. Guyana, Trinidad, St. Martin, St. Lucia, Dominica, Guadeloupe. Hey, Trinidad and Tobago. Alami ABC Islands, Aruba Bonaire, Doji Corsao. Yeah, all of you, all of you, all of you. So let's continue this musical flight, this musical journey towards Mont Français à Paris. Of course, to give all greetings to the friends myself. Right, so we say bienvenue à tous les auditeurs Mont Français. Je m'appelle Congo. 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

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Up in Ghana, to give all the greetings to I and I, Ghanaian bedrins and sisters who are going on. And of course, also the ones here in Amsterdam Southeast, especially in this area, subway station Hansenhof, all of me drivers, all of me Ghanaian bedrins and sisters, Mema Wajo, Mema Wajo. Hey, what is that? 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Mehu, yeah. 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

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Yeah.

Hey, hey Lop en big up me bedroom at Ras Eet Café in Amsterdam East, Weitenbachstraat. 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Hey, keme alehu, keme alehi. 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Satamasagana. Yeah.

Yeah, and of course, all other populations here in the Netherlands, worldwide, once more, send you all the greetings. Be welcome. This is Arazo Radio in Amsterdam Southeast, better known as the Belmer, the sound of Amsterdam Southeast. Welcome.

that part of history concerning, of course, the commemoration month here in the Netherlands. From the 1st of June until the 13th of June. So once more, we're going to talk a bit about the first indigenous people. We're going to talk about the original inhabitants of Suriname in South America, of course. Yeah, the first one to ever live, to ever be present in Suriname, South America. Because some of y'all might not know that they were the first to came in contact with the colonial powers, the Europeans. And it wasn't easy, you know. They fought the fight. They fought the fight. And of course, they did what they had to do. So we're going to talk a bit about that part of history. The first inhabitants of Suriname, of course, right? The indigenous people.

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History teaches us that they were the first one that went through slavery. But is that very true? More questions, more questions. Anyway, anyhow, with 5 minutes past seven, later on, then I will be kicking off with that part of history. So once more, stay tuned.

0: life representing for Conga Lion. One love when you were 90.
1: The messenger, them can't think feeble. What's on my bone, them are that from the
0: Conga Lion. This is the young king, Teflon. I want to stay positive. Keep on sending the positive vibration. 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
0: This is Teflon and you're tuning into Razzo Radio. One love, one humanity. DJ Conga Lion. Bless.

Oh yeah, yeah, oh yeah, oh yeah. Teflon representing Razzle Radio, DJ Conga Lion, Southeast Amsterdam. Bless. Here's a beer. This is Teflon, and you're tuned into Razzle Radio. Uja bless, no man can curse, let your eyes and all the enemies scattered. DJ Conga Lion, salute.

dinsdag. En Yabi, super DJ Congo Lion. 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Na na na na na na. Big up.

us. The moment is nearby. We're going to talk a bit about the first inhabitants of Suriname in South America.

As the water is flowing, let's take some time right now to talk a bit about that part of history concerning the indigenous people, the first inhabitants of Suriname, of course. So once more, my people, welcome. Give thanks for tuning in at your favorite radio station, Arasso Radio. This is the sound of Amsterdam Southeast, better known as the Belmar. So let me get the thing started. News related to the history and legacy of slavery. The first resistance, my people, in Suriname came from the indigenous people. The very first resistance came from the indigenous peoples of Suriname. Long before the Dutch arrived, long before plantations covered the riverbanks, long before names as Paramaribo, Comarena, and Suriname appeared on European maps, there were already people there. The forests, rivers, and coastlands of Suriname were home to indigenous nations such as the Lokono and the Kalinya. For generations, they hunted, fished, traded, and traveled the waterways that connected their communities. The land was not empty, it was alive. Then, in the early 1600s, strange ships appeared on the horizon. Europeans came seeking wealth, land, and power. Spanish explorers, English settlers, Dutch merchants, and French adventurers all tried to establish themselves along the coast. But they quickly discovered something important. The people of this land would not simply surrender it. The indigenous peoples, they resisted.

these ancient indigenous drums are telling a story. The indigenous peoples from Suriname resisted. They defended their villages. They challenged foreign settlements. Some European colonies failed altogether because survival in the unfamiliar landscape was impossible without indigenous knowledge, and became a very difficult journey for the colonial powers. The indigenous communities refused to submit. Years passed, then in 1651, the English established the first permanent European colony in Suriname. Yet, resistance continued. And in 1667, when the Dutch took control of the colony, the struggle entered a new chapter.

Yes, I'm taking y'all mentally to the beautiful rivers of Suriname. Right there in South America. So in a bit, we're going to continue this part of history. Stay tuned.

So let's continue the story. The Dutch wanted more land, more plantations, more control. But the forests of Suriname were vast, and indigenous communities knew every river bent, every creek, every hidden part. Sometimes they fought, sometimes they negotiated, sometimes they formed alliances to protect their people. The relationship between indigenous peoples and the Dutch was never simple. It was a story of conflict, survival, adaptation, and resilience. It was not easy.

fire crackling as the plantation system expanded and other people entered the story. Thousands of Africans were forcibly brought to Suriname, as enslaved people. Many escaped into the interior forest. Their descendants became the Maroons. In time, some indigenous communities and Maroon groups cooperated. At other times, they competed for territory and resources. Yet, both shared a common reality. They lived under the shadow of colonial expansion.

History often remembers the great Maroon Wars against the Dutch. But long before those famous battles, indigenous peoples had already begun resisting foreign domination. Their struggle started at the very first contact. Their resistance lasted for centuries, and their survival ensured that indigenous cultures remain part of Suriname today. Today, Lokono, Kalinia, Trio, Wayana, and other indigenous peoples continue to live in Suriname. Their languages, traditions, and stories are living reminders of a history that began long before colonization, a history of courage, a history of endurance, a history of the first resistance, my people. Members said this has been the first resistance, the first inhabitants of Suriname.

Continent, continent, continent, continent, my people. Right, it's about that time again to give some glory to sweet Mama Africa, mother of civilization, the birthplace of humanity. Hey, you know, ready to listen to some sweet music from the mother continent?

0: Colombia, to be exact. And after this one, we're going to play some traditional music. Hailing from Ghana. Hey, all me Ghanaian brothers and sisters out there. How you mean? Yes, to all my Ghanaians. Yeah, from out of the studio, right here in Amsterdam Southeast, Arazo Radio. Wishing you guys, of course, good luck, success, and prosperity with the upcoming match tonight against England. Ah, la Ghanaian brethren and sisters, majo, majo, majo, what is that? Right, so this upcoming song, that is beautiful traditional song hailing from Ghana, and this one is especially for all my Ghanaian brethren and sisters. Yes, yeah, Freme Congo. Once more, wishing you guys good luck tonight with the match against England. Full joy yourself with the upcoming song.
1: Etio ne to na sakra bo ankwa ya di etiri beto asem ne frititi o e frititi o dman kuma ade no ya mfa antu de da

0: poem of mine, which is written in Suranang, in Kumanti, what we call it Kumanti Tongo, and also Dutch combined with Ndjuka Tongo and other languages.
1: Because I can understand so many of what you are saying. Like, there's so many words in what you're saying, I can understand.
0: First of all, the savior of everyone here of African descent is our belief system. We call it Winti. That is the combination of Africa, everything African spiritual that was found here is combined in what we call Winti. In the coastal area they say Winti, in the interior we say Winti. It's what saved people here on this continent. The power of the spiritual knowledge, the spiritual tradition, those are the things who kept people believing that it is possible for their gods to guide them towards freedom and to meet another end than the end of slavery. And that is, I think, one of the biggest part. And that's why in this poem, I am presenting it like the white men, when I say they took us from Kumasi, Luangu, and they named us, my name in the poem, I said my name was Kwajo Ojanti, but they renamed me Joshua van David. I was not able to pray to my Ananakedwa Makedwampo because the books written and the pictures shown were all that the white man is the God and that I should just believe. 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

Let DJ Congo Lion live and never die. Razzle Radio will give praises to the Most High. Hey, this is Jamali the Anomaly, the cultural avenger, the real Ugoguru, representing for DJ Congo Lion out of Amsterdam. Razzle Radio, Jamali says so. Up!

Dus Achunja na een reality tune. 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And we struggling to survive. 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En amando muy le quiera. Na sa sistema e crier. 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Them psychological tool for sistema. 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Ya chi yeke yeke. Kande son te. De ye na go 40 uur. Ye me kwam boom boom paki. My asanabung. To rise up and recognize the power you hold. Take a you know my plan, you agi wiki. And open businesses of your own. Because it tie na a 9 tot 5. And stop. You tie na a 40 uur per week. So start to build empires that can make our children. Ja toch, dus asan ego abra. Teach our kids from take back your freedom. Entrepreneurs. So right for you, Sref can plan. They don't need to wait for job placement by OJT. We can build our country. You Sref can say, ka you sani. Na fasifa you wani. Vicious cycle of race. Right, this is not a peaceful, a mental slavery. Abraza we taki. Ya free you Srefi. Kumoto out a system. Kumoto out a matrix. We will never be free. Ya talk for kumante. People wake up and understand freedom. Ya beef up a wiki. Garuko presi. We will never be free. Something trafas no de. It's more than just breaking chains. We must stand up. Something you strive a little bit fast and they walk again. Claim our identity. We'll never be free. Madam attack freedom. And our son Amambradi. Denkatori.

From me, myself, you're truly Congolese. No deep conversations and the musical vibes. Next week, Tuesday, the 13th of June. Because you are a commemoration day in the Netherlands. Next week, Tuesday. Yeah, so I'll be finding my way to one of those conferences.

Style. We give all thanks and praises. 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Nah, okay, nah, okay.

Razzle Radio will give praises to the Most High. Hey, this is Jamali the Anomaly, the Cultural Avenger, the real Uguguru, representing for DJ Congo Lion out of Amsterdam. Razzle Radio, Jamali says so. Up!

0: Blessed. And it was a
1: mushroom cloud. This is Teflon, and you're tuning into Razzle Radio. Uja bless, no man can curse, let your eyes and all the enemies scattered. DJ Conga Lion, salute.

0: to communicate in our world today. And it's a shame that we don't connect. So if you also feel the need for us to come together, will you communicate with me?
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